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al programa del Bullseye. 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Anunto conmigo, mga katropa, last portion niya kita. Good morning, aling mga katropa, con Rico Neri Navarro Paragas. 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